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That's Kansas. 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Q104.3, New York's Jet Station, is taking on the Giants, one of our own. 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

0: at Jerome Avenue, taking up the shoulder, and in Yonkers, a disabled vehicle on the Springbrook Parkway, southbound between Kimball Avenue and the Bronx River Parkway. That's in the shoulder. I'm Kristen Marks on Q104.3.
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Q104.3 Rocks New York with Tom Petty and the Heartbreakers and American Girl. We also heard American Idiot, a couple of American songs at Free Music Mornings on your Thursday. 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